0: 94.9 HOM. Thanks for being with me today. Time for a conversation starter here on the program. Of course, you've heard of rock, paper, scissors, but did you know the game dates back to 206 BC in China? This is according to the World Rock, Paper, Scissors Association, which is a real thing. The original game used a frog, a snake, and a poisonous centipede as symbols. They were still represented by fingers, but they were the animals found around China back then. A centipede, a poisonous centipede, a snake, and a frog. If you want to play, know that the frog beats the centipede, the centipede beats the snake, and the snake beats the frog. After it was created in China, it found its way to Japan, where the symbols were changed to a fox, a village leader, and a hunter. So once again, the frog beats the poisonous centipede, the centipede beats the snake, and the snake beats the frog.
1: Intelligence for your life.
0: And coming up, there's an unexpected side effect of Ozempic and other weight loss drugs, and it's catching people off guard these days. It has nothing to do with weight loss. You'll definitely want to hear about this. It's next.

0: It's Lizzie and Chris in the morning right here on 94.9 HOM. And guess what, folks?
1: What?
0: Not one, but two pairs of tickets for Mumford & Sons up for grabs tomorrow.
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1: This is Intelligence for Your Life Radio. I'm John Tesh on 94.9 HOM. Let's talk about Ozempic and your breath. Ozempic and similar weight loss drugs are helping people drop pounds. But before people notice your slim down physique, they may smell your breath. Doctors are calling it Ozempic breath. It isn't an official diagnosis, but the symptoms are very real, apparently, and they mostly come down to what's happening in your mouth and in your gut. First, these drugs slow down digestion, which means food sits longer in the stomach, where it can ferment and release sulfur-like gases, and that can lead to unpleasant burps and bad breath. And then there's saliva. Normally, eating stimulates saliva production, which helps wash away bacteria, right? But when you're eating less, you produce less saliva. That dry mouth creates the perfect environment for odor-causing bacteria to grow. You put it all together and you've got a perfect storm for halitosis or Ozempic breath. And it's having an unexpected positive side effect for some businesses. Companies are reporting increased demand for gum and mints, like the Ice Breakers line, which is seeing

0: almost a 10% sales bump. So if you're on a GLP-1 medication, I have a friend who is, you should reach for some gum, but also stay hydrated and maintain good oral hygiene, because you may love the weight loss, but no one else is going to enjoy your breath.
1: Intelligence for your life.
0: And coming up, when you're calculating the cost of owning a dog these days, you may already budget money for basic pet necessities like food and veterinary visits. But there's a cost most people don't consider. How much having a dog impacts the value of your home. That's next.

0: cost to own a dog these days? Well, if you're like most pet parents, research shows you likely budget at least $100 per month to cover the basics of feeding your dog and occasionally taking them to the vet. But if you're a homeowner with hopes of potentially selling your home someday, you should budget an extra $12,000 to cover dog-related repairs. This is according to Susan Martins Phipps, a licensed home appraiser. She says having a house full of doggy damage probably won't stop people from buying your home, but it will significantly lower your home's resale value. For example, she says the most common repairs today's homes need include replacing pet-stained carpets, replacing scratched or chewed wooden doors and window frames, and fixing landscaping that's been damaged from years of digging, marking, and playing. And then when it comes to furniture, pet damage is the second leading cause of repair claims after product failure, which refers to when furniture arrives broken or unusable. Home appraiser Martins Phipps says pet-related repairs are normally not covered by homeowners insurance, and a home with significant pet damage could appraise for up to 5% less, just so you know.
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I'm John Tesh on 94.9 HOM. John Tesh here with Gib Gerard, and our dating lives are behind us, but we still study this stuff. So here we go. According to the Telegraph newspaper, the latest things not to do on a first date. Let's get Gib's comments on

0: Put this out there. If you're a teenager and you're going on a date, movies are fantastic. But if you're going on a first date as an adult, movies are probably not the best movie.
1: Right.
0: Hey, here's somebody I know nothing about. Let's sit in a dark room and not learn anything about each other for 2 hours. Uh-huh. Not the best move. I would say, you know, save that for once you guys get to know each other a little better. It is a nice date, but there you go.
1: Yeah, there's things not to do on a first date.

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0: 94.9 HOM. Okay, so I haven't tried this yet, but I will this evening. It's a quick fix for insomnia. I've had some of that lately. Lots on my mind. The American Academy of Sleep Medicine says they want you to wrap an ice pack in a t-shirt and place it over your eyes. That, they say, will help you doze off in 5 minutes. In people with normal sleep habits, activity in the prefrontal cortex decreases as they fall asleep. But in insomniacs, crazy people like me, it increases because of worrying or brain chatter that they can't turn off. I have what they call monkey brain. I'm always thinking or trying to write a song in my head. There's a solution. Using an ice pack will induce a mild form of what's known as cerebral hypothermia. That's because it cools sensitive nerves around your eyes that send a signal to the brain to release theta waves that reduce brain activity and deepen sleep. So again, bottom lining it, without all the sciencey stuff, you wrap an ice pack in a t-shirt, place it over your eyes. That'll help you doze off in 5 minutes. I'm with you. I'm trying it. Let's report.
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0: 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I'm John Tesh on 94.9 HOM. Okay, time for some intelligent tips on making some extra cash. If you're selling stuff on eBay, we want to make sure you take pictures in natural light from a window. Don't use a flash or overhead light. According to marketing expert Maxwell Ryan, a flash and harsh overhead light cast weird shadows or can wash out features or make objects look unnaturally shiny. That makes your items not only hard to view, but it'll make them look cheap. So take a picture near a window. Keep your shots uncluttered. It's better to upload more pictures than to try and cram everything into one shot. Good luck.
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1: 94.9 HOM. 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Right now, fewer than 1% of patients appeal insurance denials. 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But among people who have used Claimable, 3 out of 4 have gotten their denials reversed. 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
1: Just ahead, we hear a lot about body image issues among women, but men aren't immune. 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Stand by.

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1: Time stood still, just like a photograph you made me feel. 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

0: It's Lizzie and Chris of the morning right here on 94.9 HOM. Tomorrow, folks, the final day for codes for your chance to win a trip to New Orleans to see Bruno Mars.
1: That's Bruno in the Big Easy. 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

0: 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I'm John Tesh on 94.9 HOM. Experts are telling us it only takes 3 minutes to feel worse about our body. A new study finding that after just a few minutes of watching fitness videos on TikTok, people reported lower satisfaction with their own fitness and their own diet. The study centered around young men. So if you have a son, a brother, or a grandkid, this is important. For the study, researchers had participants watch short clips, either workout videos, clips about supplements, or simple travel videos. The difference, the ones who watched fitness content felt worse about themselves almost immediately. And it didn't stop there. The young men who watched fitness videos were more likely to say they'd consider using creatine to build muscle or even steroids. The experts say it comes down to comparison. When you're constantly seeing highly muscular, curated bodies on your screen, it's very easy to feel like you're falling short, even if you're actually doing just fine. The bottom line is this, it's not just how long you scroll, it's what you're seeing. Because sometimes just a few minutes in your feed can reshape how you feel about yourself. Be careful.
1: Intelligence for your life.
0: Okay, coming up, we now know that getting creative makes you more creative. We'll prove it next.

0: 94.9 HOM. Now, here's something interesting. Did you know that getting creative will make you more creative? Meaning doing something like sketching, painting, or even decorating cakes makes you a better problem solver, makes you more creative. Research from Dartmouth College found that practicing some type of visual art reorganizes the brain's prefrontal cortex. That's the region associated with planning and problem solving. And being artistically creative increases divergent thinking, which gives you the power to imagine more innovative, out-of-the-box solutions. So, decorate a cake. Come up with brilliant new ideas and solutions for a work issue. That's how that works.
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0: 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Bruno Mars is heading to the Big Easy, and so are you. Listen for back-to-back Bruno each weekday between 9 and 5. We'll tell you the hours to listen twice a day. And you've got a chance to win a trip for two to New Orleans to see Bruno Mars live in concert. Flights, hotel, beignets at Café du Monde, a walk down Bourbon Street, the whole thing. We've got your next great memory waiting on the banks of the Mississippi. 94.9 HOM.
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0: This is Intelligence for Your Life Radio. I'm John Tesh on 94.9 HOM. All right, here we go with tip of the tongue syndrome. John Tesh would give Gerard. Here's a quick brain trick. If you got it on your tip of your tongue, a word, can't get it out, sit up straight. Oh, boy. Sitting up straight works for everything.
1: Everything.
0: San Francisco State researchers found that going from a slumped or slouched position to good posture boosted recall and memory in 1 minute for up to 87% of people who were studied. It works by stimulating the brain to produce energizing beta waves.
1: It's, you know, well, here's the thing. We are all really bad about standing up straight, and it solves so many problems. Circulation, breathing, which also adds to your brain function and all kinds of other things. So, yeah, we need to sit up straight. And by the way, you start talking about this, and all of a sudden, I'm sitting up straighter. I can't help myself. I have to sit up straight because I hear that, and I go, oh, yeah, of course I'm slouching. We have the phones. We have the computers. We are constantly doing ourselves this disservice of being hunched forward. And how many studies do we have to show you guys before it really sinks in of how important it is to stand up straight?
0: Amen.

0: 94.9 HOM. Here's a quick and easy health tip that is very effective. If you want to help protect your brain from age-related memory decline, experts say eat berries at least once a week. This comes from a major Harvard Medical School study that tracked the diets and health of 16,000 women for more than 20 years. The result? Those who ate the most blueberries and strawberries had a slower rate of memory loss than those who ate the least. In fact, the berry eaters had a brain that was the equivalent of nearly 3 years younger. And it doesn't have to be a lot of fruit. The women who consumed the most berries ate only a single half cup of blueberries or a whole cup of strawberries a week. Age-related memory decline. Kick that to the curb. Eat berries at least once a week.
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0: 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I'm John Tesh on 94.9 HOM. Here we go with some intel for your hair. Is yours beginning to thin? Well, every night before you climb into bed, treat yourself to a gentle 4-minute scalp massage. That's going to help you relax and fall asleep faster, of course. But within 3 months, your follicles will begin to produce individual hairs that are 8% thicker. Dr. Jerome Shupak is a professor of dermatology at the NYU Langone Medical Center. He says just 4 minutes of scalp massage a day increases the activity of genes that promote hair growth. And at the same time, it dials down the activity of genes linked to hair loss. And there was an added bonus to the study. The participants who massaged their scalps 4 minutes a day also had improved hair thickness. Massaging works by dilating the very small arteries within the scalp, increasing blood flow to the root of your hair, which is the only living part.
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0: 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It's John Tesh Radio Show, and we have intelligence for your life. And here are some of the best tips from Consumer Reports magazine. Get ready. Pencils ready. It's perfectly fine to leave your laptop connected to its charger. The smart charger will prevent overcharging, and the laptop's processor will run faster when it's connected. That's number one. Number two, if you're serious about buying a car, ask the dealer to let you borrow or rent a model overnight. Or consider renting one for a few days. You and your family will get more of a feel for the car than you would with a 15-minute test drive. I always do this. I always rent the car. Next, number three, if you're wondering whether you should get a bigger or smaller TV, go bigger. For some reason. Smartphones, it's the last one. The smartphones need to be restarted every few days. I'm not doing this. Smartphones need to be restarted every few days. It will purge memory reserved by apps that are no longer running, and it will fix glitches that can interfere with performance. It's the latest from Consumer Reports.
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0: Just ahead, one of the fastest growing AI jobs doesn't require a college degree, and there are hundreds of thousands of openings right now. Don't miss this.

0: It's Lizzie and Chris in the morning right here on 94.9 HOM. And guess what, folks?
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0: Not one, but two pairs of tickets for Mumford & Sons up for grabs tomorrow.
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0: This is Intelligence for Your Life Radio. I'm John Tesh on 94.9 HOM. Of course, it's all over the news. A lot of people worried about losing their jobs in the AI era, and rightly so. National University says up to 30% of all jobs could be lost to AI in the next 5 years. And some estimates are even higher. But there's actually an AI-related job that's booming, and you don't need to know how to code. Tech companies are scrambling to hire fiber optic technicians. These are the workers who install and maintain the cables powering AI data centers worldwide. A recent report says North America needs roughly 300,000 fiber technicians right now. The core job is basically running and connecting cable, and the training timeline is surprisingly short. Some certification programs can take just a couple of weeks and are often tied to apprenticeships. Meta, the company that owns Facebook and Instagram, recently announced a free 4-week fiber technician training program to help recruit workers. Amazon has a similar program. And industry experts say many of these jobs can pay well without requiring a college degree. And the demand is expected to keep growing. So, if you want a career pivot in the AI era, think about becoming a fiber optic technician. Check out the FOA.org. That stands for the Fiber Optic Association. Again, it's the FOA.org.
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0: saving hack, and I'm trying it. You always hear people say, before you make a purchase that isn't a necessity, pause, wait 24 hours. Well, a woman on Reddit shared how she makes herself pause before buying something she does not need. Instead of just hoping she'll forget about that impulse purchase, she goes a step further. She writes herself an email with the subject, you saved yourself $150 yesterday. Then she schedules that email to be sent to herself the next morning. When she wakes up and sees the email, she knows that she still has that $150 in her bank account. And she says 95% of the time, she never ends up buying that thing she thought she needed.
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0: trigger feelings of empathy and closeness. The power of prayer.
1: It's the power of prayer. It's gratitude. It's ritual. All of those things, there's so many studies that support. So if prayer is not your bag, a great thing is we do highs, lows, and thankful for
0: us. Right, right.
1: So you go around the table and everybody says the high point of their day, the low point of their day, and something that happened in the day that they're grateful for. By the way, the research on those kinds of dinner rituals is staggering.
0: Yes.
1: You're talking about, you know, grade point averages, yeah, lifetime earning potential,
0: right,
1: chances of being arrested. All favorable if you do nightly rituals around the dinner table.
0: Yeah, resistance to drug addiction.
1: Yes,
0: yeah,
1: all of it.
0: Yeah.
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I had turtles as for 4 years when I was a kid. So Pinterest is seeing more searches and posts about aquarium design and turtle habitats. I built a great turtle habitat for my four turtles. Searches for fish tank ideas, turtle terrariums, they're up over 300%. Underwater animals is where it's at.

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I'm John Tesh on 94.9 HOM. So if you're lucky enough to reach age 80 and still have the brain function of a 50-year-old, then you're officially a super ager. But only 1 in 10 people will ever meet that standard. So what exactly are super agers doing that the rest of the population is not? Here we go with some clues from a new study in the journal The Lancet Health Longevity. First, super agers are super active, especially after midlife. And it's not just about time spent exercising. Super agers tend to choose more physically demanding activities, including stair climbing and gardening and chasing after the grandkids. And researchers say an active lifestyle is proven to increase blood flow to the brain, which helps build and maintain gray matter. It also helps if you're a social butterfly. Turns out our friends offer the ideal buffer for talking about our problems and finding ways to relieve stress, right? But also, because a strong social circle will always challenge us to try new things, which is what our brain craves. There you go. You and I are on our way to becoming super agers.

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0: 94.9 HOM. My name is John Tesh. You are plugged into Intelligence for Your Life, and this sounds like an old wives' tale, but we now know showering during a thunderstorm can shock you literally. Chris Bogoski is a meteorologist with the National Lightning Safety Council. Listen to him. He says lightning strikes hundreds of North Americans every year, and it usually happens when people are outside. But just because you're indoors, he says you're not entirely safe. If lightning strikes your house, well, the current can travel through plumbing or electrical wiring. This means if you're in the shower, washing dishes, or even doing laundry, you could experience an electric shock or, in some cases, fatal electrocution. Metal pipes will make it worse, but even homes with plastic pipes aren't totally safe because water itself, it's still a great conductor of electricity. And he says, don't be fooled if the storm feels far off. If you can hear thunder, you are close enough to be struck. Lightning can also travel through your home's wiring to any device it's plugged in, from your toaster to a game controller, desktop computer, or even a cell phone that's charging. In fact, 5 people were killed in Brazil while using smartphones that were plugged in when lightning struck. Wow. So when you hear thunder, just stay away from showers, sinks, and screens.
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0: It's Lizzie and Chris of the morning right here on 94.9 HOM. Tomorrow, folks, the final day for codes for your chance to win a trip to New Orleans to see Bruno Mars.
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0: 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I'm John Tesh on 94.9 HOM. Get ready for the germ report. Germ experts now saying one of the dirtiest spots we encounter in our everyday lives is an elevator button to the first floor. Our favorite microbiologist, Dr. Charles Gerba, also known as Dr. Germ, says that button gets touched constantly because everybody presses it when they're heading to the lobby. In this study, researchers were looking at how germs spread in hotels. And they found first floor elevator buttons were among the most frequently touched surfaces in the entire building. In fact, the experts say flu and COVID viruses can survive on hard surfaces like elevator buttons for up to 8 hours. And even a quick tap can transfer germs to your hands, and then you touch your eyes, your nose, or your mouth. Other hotel hotspots we've reported on before include the TV remote, never gets cleaned, light switches, ice buckets and doorknobs. But apparently, we don't need to panic. The easiest way to protect yourself is to simply wash your hands or use hand sanitizer after touching high traffic surfaces. And try not to touch your face until you do. That's a big one. Because the last souvenir you want to bring home from vacation is the virus.
1: Intelligence for your life.
0: And coming up directly from our dating files, gentlemen, what is it that makes you look attractive to women? What do you think it is? Well, we now know, according to the Center for Evolutionary Psychology, and we'll share it with you next.

0: Dating files. Gentlemen, what is it that makes you look attractive to women? What do you think it is? Well, we now know, according to the Center for Evolutionary Psychology at Griffith University, it's your upper body, your shoulders, chest, biceps, your neck, and the stronger your upper body looks, the more attractive women will find you. Ladies, what do you think? For the study, researchers did have women rate photos of men, and their weight and height did not make a difference as far as attraction. The study's lead author, Dr. Aaron Sell, says men don't get penalized for being a little overweight. The women considered the guys with a paunch who still looked strong just as attractive as the men who were slim. But a guy who was thin but looked weak in the upper body was not considered as appealing. The reason? From an evolutionary standpoint, women are attracted to men who look formidable and tough because they're more likely to win a fight or protect a woman and family in danger.
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0: Gib and I are always talking ad nauseum, just to throw some Latin in there, about adding intensity to your workout because that's proven to help build more muscle, increase calorie burn. But ramping up the intensity when you exercise also helps you avoid Alzheimer's. Oh, yes. The Journal of Physiology found that when people did as little as 6 minutes of vigorous biking, for example, they experienced an increase in a protein called, Gib's favorite, brain-derived neurotrophic factor, or BDNF.
1: Yes. So look, this is that thing that we talk about all the time, acute stress versus chronic stress. Chronic stress bad, acute stress is good. And intensity, the higher intensity workouts mean you're increasing the amount of acute stress. Acute stress allows your body to recover, but it also stresses your body out and prepares it for facing further stress in your life. And that means clearing out the plaque in your brain. It means producing the kinds of hormones that make your brain healthier. It means making your muscles stronger, your blood vessels stronger, all of the things that you need to not only age, but age well. That all happens with acute stress. So I love a good workout group. I love walking on the treadmill, but you have to have a part of your workout where you are really pushing yourself and you can't catch your breath. That's important.
0: Yep.

0: I want you, I need you, oh God. I need these beautiful things that I've got.
1: Music that makes you smile from ear to ear.

0: 94.9 HOM. So a couple of my family members are on the keto diet now, which apparently is very good news because we're hearing it could help fight cancer. Scientists in New York finding that high-fat, low-carb, ketogenic diets do help starve tumors of the glucose they need to grow. According to the journal Cell Metabolism, the researchers found that combining the keto diet with drugs called corticosteroids, which reduce inflammation, produced cancer-fighting benefits. In studies on mice, their tumors shrank and they lived longer. The scientists say keto causes toxic blood fats to kill cancer cells. The experts are really hopeful that this can be added to the arsenal of anti-cancer treatments. Yeah, keto diet.
1: 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Tomorrow, folks, the final day for codes for your chance to win a trip to New Orleans to see Bruno Mars.
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I'm John Tesh on 94.9 HOM. All right, my friends, if you're heading to the beach or a pool on vacation, we now know two things that annoy other travelers. You shouldn't hog beach or pool chairs, and men, leave the skimpy Speedos at home. A TripAdvisor survey found that 84% of travelers said people should not be allowed to save beachside or poolside chairs by getting up early and leaving a towel or other personal items on the chair for hours. I'm in charge of this for my family. I sometimes have to get up at 3:30 in the morning. Come on, I'm putting in the time. I should get some chairs. Anyway, also men wearing tight-fitting swimsuits are also unpopular. A full 35% of travelers think Speedos violate all etiquette norms.

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0: It's Lizzie and Chris in the morning right here on 94.9 HOM. And guess what, folks?
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0: It's Lizzie and Chris in the morning right here on 94.9 HOM. And guess what, folks?
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0: It's Lizzie and Chris of the morning right here on 94.9 HOM. 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

0: It's Lizzie and Chris in the morning right here on 94.9 HOM. And guess what, folks?
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to send you and a friend to the Big Easy to see Bruno Mars live in concert. 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

0: It's Lizzie and Chris in the morning right here on 94.9 HOM. And guess what, folks?
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0: It's Lizzie and Chris of the morning right here on 94.9 HOM. 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

0: 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And you've got a chance to win a trip for two to New Orleans to see Bruno Mars live in concert. 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

0: It's Lizzie and Chris in the morning right here on 94.9 HOM. 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

0: It's Lizzie and Chris in the morning right here on 94.9 HOM. And guess what, folks?
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1: They say the holy water's watered down, and this town's lost its faith. Our colors will fade,

0: So are you. Each weekday between 9 and 5, we'll tell you the hours to listen twice a day. And you've got a chance to win a trip for two to New Orleans to see Bruno Mars live in concert. Flights, hotel, beignets at Café du Monde, a walk down Bourbon Street, the whole thing. We've got your next great memory waiting on the banks of the Mississippi.
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0: It's Lizzie and Chris in the morning right here on 94.9 HOM. And guess what, folks?
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1: 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Let everyday purchases do the saving for you with Roundup. First up, Maine schools are officially going bell to bell, no cell. Governor Janet Mills celebrated the new statewide ban on student cell phone use during the school day. And honestly, teachers everywhere just took the deepest breath of relief. The goal is fewer distractions, less scrolling, more human interaction. What do you think about this? Schools have until August 1st to put the new policies into place. Second, the debate over transgender athletes in Maine sports is definitely not slowing down. Laurel Libby is weighing in after the state ruled a ballot referendum invalid due to issues with petition signatures. The proposal would have restricted school sports participation based on birth sex. Supporters are appealing in court now, so this conversation is far from over and will likely end up back in front of Maine voters in the future. And finally, something really meaningful happening in Lewiston. Museum of Innovation, Learning, and Labor, also known as the Mill, is opening its newly renovated space. It celebrates Maine's mill history, innovation, art, community. Organizers say the space is meant to help people reflect, heal, remember, while also celebrating the resilience of our community. And those are three things you need to know for this Feel Good Friday, May 29th, on the 94.9 HOM Morning Show with Lizzie and Chris. Oh, so

0: that we love, which is soccer and sports and women's sports,
1: and
0: which
1: women.
0: Is very, very cool, which we should be talking about way more of. So this is the summer of soccer, obviously, with the World Cup being held here in America, as well as Mexico and Canada. It's going to be bigly talked about. And then, of course, another World Cup will be next year. So it's just it's a great time for soccer to be going on. And let's talk about Maine Footy.
1: Oh, my gosh.
0: The women from Maine Footy here, at least a few of their teammates are here. Of course, they have a big game this Sunday at Fitzpatrick Stadium. So let's talk about it.
1: Good morning. Good morning to Emma Badger, who is position? Position, sorry.
2: Center back.
1: Emma's a center back.
0: Which means she just kicks the crap out of it.
1: She kicks the crap out of it.
0: Yeah.
1: And then Grace Wilson, our Aussie goalie, is in the house. Grace, you have to say something because she has an Australian act, and I was like, so good. Nicole Kidman.
2: You gave it a go.
1: You gave it a go. Okay. We're going to stop messing with her, but Maine's first Pro-Am Women's Soccer League. What an incredible honor to be a part of this. And you can tell just by them walking in that they're athletes. Holy crap. I can't wait to see a game. Let's start with Emma. When did you start playing soccer?
2: I started playing at 4.
1: Okay, so you're a little baby girl.
2: I was a baby. Yeah.
1: Is it because your family was in soccer?
2: Yeah, no, my mom put me in and I loved it.
1: Oh, that's fantastic.
2: The thing I was most obsessed with.
1: And this position that you play, it's a
0: center back. That's it's like last line of defense outside of the goalie to just kick people's butts.
1: Wow.
0: Yeah.
1: Mm-hmm. Wow, that's incredible. Yeah. Did you get out all your rage and stuff? Well, you're young. You don't have rage yet, do you?
2: Oh, of course I do.
1: Yeah, you do. Okay. Sweet. And Grace, how'd you get into footy?
3: I kind of played every sport I could.
1: Yeah.
3: And then my sister played growing up, and so I kind of was like, why not give it a go? But turns out if you're slow and, maybe a little bit chubby, they tend to shoot your goals.
1: Yeah.
3: So I found my way back there. But, it's worked out pretty well so
1: far. It has, hasn't it?
0: So how this league works, it's essentially, it's a collegiate and post-collegiate league. Is that right?
3: Yes.
1: So you're graduated from, one of you is graduated from college, and you're still in college.
3: Yeah, I'm going into my junior year.
0: Very cool, because, again, it's an opportunity to, for you guys to hone your skills, to play better, to continue to develop your game, as well as play kind of against, essentially it's called Pro-Am, but a lot of women who might be able to take that next level, that step to the next level, is that correct?
1: Like become Abby Wambachs.
0: Yes, that's right. Yeah.
3: Absolutely. We saw that a bit, like a lot of the girls, New England, and I played in the America East, so I played, against the girls that
0: we
3: were playing over the summer, and even just in like friendly matches, so it's, yeah.
1: Do you guys need a pair of national anthem singers?
3: Why not? We'd love to have you.
1: I'll stop asking, but
0: Emma, you went to Florida Gulf Coast.
3: Yes.
0: Right? So, do you know about Florida Gulf Coast?
1: Yeah.
0: That's like a it's like a resort campus.
1: It is.
0: Yeah.
1: It is.
0: Yeah.
1: That's why she's so tan.
0: Like pools and like beaches and everything you can imagine.
1: Are you saying it's a party school?
0: Yeah, a little bit.
1: Yeah.
0: But
2: I don't know what he's insinuating.
0: Right, yeah. I'm just saying.
1: Guys, joking aside, raising awareness for women's sports and advocating just for the fact that women are killing it out there. I mean, we put our Maine Mayhem football players on the air. Shout out to them, and I love you guys. And any woman in sports, what do you have to say to young girls that are like, I've got an all boys team, feel alone, I don't know, should I keep doing this? What kept you going?
3: I mean, I started playing out in what was supposed to be a mixed team, except I was the only
1: girl.
3: And so I didn't touch the ball probably once the entire season. I was saying before, like, we're the first kind of generation to have, athletes to look up to. When I was 12, I watched, Australia kill it at the Asian Cup, and that was when I decided, like, this is what I want to do. So I think just know that it does get better, and the older you get, the higher up you go, like, it becomes so much more inclusive, and it's just getting to a real tipping point now where it is everyone wants to play sports, and every girl has every opportunity she needs and she deserves to play. So it's, it's there if you want it, but just keep going.
1: You heard it from her, keep going. And I just made her talk just because I like her voice.
0: You guys have a game coming up with Sunday, 4 o'clock at Fitzpatrick Stadium. How sweet's the logo? The logo's great.
1: I know, I love it. Can I have a shirt? Why didn't you bring me a shirt?
2: Surely.
1: Are Emma, Grace, Main Footy, you're amazing. Thank you for coming and being
0: guys.
1: On the
0: best
1: show.
0: Best of luck on Sunday.
1: Love you. Yeah. We're best friends now. Okay, bye.
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0: tap your card, you hear your name.
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1: Okay, this is a good tip. You're going to like this. You're going to receive this, as we say in church. Receive it. You know all those tiny chores that nag at you, but you never seem to get around to them? Cleaning out the junk drawer, tightening the screws on that door handle, or even deleting apps from your phone that you never, ever use. Well, it turns out they can be mentally draining as they pile up. This is according to psychology professor Dr. Kevin McIntyre. He says they'll wear you down mentally, just like being verbally nagged. So the tip here is you pick a day or an hour, knock out some of those small nagging tasks, and you'll free up your mental space. We promise.
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1: It is our last day. The final two codes.
2: It's the final code day. Wow, it's too early to go that high.
1: Yeah. Great
2: Calm
1: song.
2: Calm down.
1: Though.
2: I know.
1: 10 o'clock, 5 o'clock today, folks. 10 o'clock and 5 o'clock. Your final 2 days or your final two code day. Nope. Let's try that again.
2: Yeah.
1: Your final two codes.
2: Two codes.
1: It's nothing to do with day.
2: Right.
1: Today's the day.
2: Today's the last day.
1: That's it.
2: Yeah.
1: But your two codes, the final ones, 10 o'clock and the 5 o'clock hour. You're going to hear double plays by Bruno Mars. Two back-to-back songs right there. Mm-hmm. And then when you hear those, you're going to hear a code right after them. You enter that into the HOM app. And you will get those entries in. The more entries, the better chance you have to win this amazing trip to New Orleans to see Bruno Mars in September. Airfare, hotel, tickets to the show, all included. Caesar Superdome, you and a friend or a hater or one of us, whatever it might be.
2: Yeah, one of us.
1: I mean, we're ready to go. But whatever, or if you just want to get
2: I'll bring my shiny pants and dance with you.
1: Oh, there you go.
2: I'll wear
1: a shirt I got for a Kesha show.
2: Oh, okay. Which what I is definitely it, like,
1: wear
2: glitter?
1: I could definitely wear it for Pride. I can tell you that.
2: Oh, cool. Okay, so invite us is what he's saying.
1: Yes. Good luck.
2: Good luck.
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3: When you finally find your thing, you want the whole world to know about that thing. 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
1: It is a Friday, Lizzie, as we get ready for the weekend. A busy weekend. And it's a busy show today. We're going to have a lot of fun.
2: Oh my gosh, it's jam-packed, as they say. Okay, do we still say jam-packed?
1: That's what the kids say, yeah. The kids say that. Every single kid.
2: Honey, we're going to be cooked, chat.
1: Oh.
2: We're going to be cooked, comma, chat, exclamation point, smiley face emoji.
1: Let's get cooked, chat.
2: Okay, peach emoji, you know what I'm saying. Hey! We have a very thick show today, and I'm excited for it, but I do really want to quickly visit. Yesterday was field day at my son's school.
1: Yeah, how did that go?
2: Janelle and I volunteer every year because we're part of the thing called the PTA.
1: Oh, you're PTA.
2: Oh, absolutely.
1: Of course you are. Why would I think you wouldn't be
2: tennis
1: PTA?
2: Skirts, Range Rovers, and Starbucks, baby!
1: And gossip.
2: And type A women. No, we love all of our ladies. I mean, they are so organized. We just volunteer. We are part of the PTA, but we don't have titles.
1: You let everyone else do all the work.
2: They did a great job. It was beautiful, and I just had such a fun day. But I am ready for the weekend. I am exhausted. So I think we need more coffee because we've got a lot of surprises today.
1: Yes, we do.
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0: It's Lizzie and Chris in the morning right here on 94.9 HOM. Lizzie Can't Lose coming up right around the corner. 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
1: 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Let everyday purchases do the saving for you with Roundup. First up, Maine schools are officially going bell to bell, no cell. Governor Janet Mills celebrated the new statewide ban on student cell phone use during the school day, and honestly, teachers everywhere just took the deepest breath of relief. The goal is fewer distractions, less scrolling, more human interaction. What do you think about this? Schools have until August 1st to put the new policies into place. Second, the debate over transgender athletes in Maine sports is definitely not slowing down. Laurel Libby is weighing in after the state ruled a ballot referendum invalid due to issues with petition signatures. The proposal would have restricted school sports participation based on birth sex. Supporters are appealing in court now, so this conversation is far from over and will likely end up back in front of Maine voters in the future. And finally, something really meaningful happening in Lewiston. Museum of Innovation, Learning, and Labor, also known as the Mill, is opening its newly renovated space. It celebrates Maine's mill history, innovation, art, community. Organizers say the space is meant to help people reflect, heal, remember, while also celebrating the resilience of our community. And those are three things you need to know for this Feel Good Friday, May 29th, on the 94.9 HOM Morning Show with Lizzie and Chris.

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1: Step up, callers, take your shot. Think you're quick, well, Lizzie's hot. 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
3: Kevin from Scarborough, how are you doing today, man?
4: I am good. I am on my way to school.
3: Oh, awesome.
5: Are you going, attending school or going to teach school or drop your kids off at school?
4: I am an ed tech at school, so I'm going to work with some kids from K through 2.
5: Oh, nice, that's man. Wonderful.
3: That's great. That's great. Well, are you ready to take on Lizzie?
4: Yeah, let's go.
5: Okay, bye.
3: All right, my man. I got five questions for you, and then we'll bring Lizzie back in, ask her the same five. Here we go. What state is known as the last frontier?
4: Kansas.
3: Pommes frites is the French term for what popular American side dish?
4: What was it again? Tom, what was it?
3: Pom with a P. Pommes frites is the French
4: term. Oh, potatoes.
3: Which song made the Korean rapper Psy a viral sensation in 2012?
4: I have no idea.
3: When you hear it, you're going to be like, oh, that song. True or false? A slug has four noses.
4: False.
3: And finally, on average, which grows faster, fingernails or toenails?
4: Fingernails.
3: All right, Kevin, we're going to bring Lizzie back in. Lizzie, let's go. Hey. Come on, let's go. Your holiday's over. Come on, let's go.
5: Okay.
3: All right, you ready?
5: I'm ready.
3: Again, those five questions. Here we go. What state is known as the last frontier?
5: Montana.
3: You guessed Montana. Kevin guessed Kansas. The correct answer is Alaska.
5: Wow.
3: Alaska.
4: Oh, boy. All right. Okay.
3: Pommes frites is the French term for what popular American side dish?
5: French fries?
3: French fries is correct. Kevin said potatoes. That's good enough, man. We'll both give you a point.
4: All right.
3: And which song made the Korean rapper Psy a viral sensation in 2012?
5: Gangnam Style.
3: Gangnam Style. That is correct.
4: Oh, jeez.
3: I told you, once you hear it, Kevin, you're going to be like, oh, man.
5: Yeah, no, I should know
4: that. Yeah, I knew it. I knew it then.
3: True or false? A slug has four noses.
5: Oh, it's a cutie baby. True?
3: That is true.
5: Oh,
3: that is correct. Yes,
5: sweet.
3: That is true.
5: I'm on a roll.
3: And finally, on average, which grows faster, fingernails or toenails?
5: I'm going to say, according to my body, my fingernails.
3: That is correct. You both got that one right. So, Lizzie.
5: Yes.
3: Lizzie,
5: yes!
3: You won.
5: Woo!
3: However, Kevin, you won too, man, because you're going to see Mumford & Sons, man.
4: All right.
3: Congratulations, buddy.
4: Yo, that's awesome.
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alone. It's Lizzie and Chris of the morning right here on 94.9 HOM. It has been a week, a very interesting week for the morning show. It's from a flat tire to getting skunked. Oh, I'll talk about Lizzie's situation coming up at 7:24.

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1: Now, if you are a dog owner, or I mean, I guess you could be like an outdoor cat owner as well. That is possible. There is always the horrible situation that you could run into called getting skunked. And if you have had a dog or another pet, or I guess yourself, that has been skunked, it is horrendous. I still remember our older dog, Austin. He was out, came in one night, and I was like, man, what is that smell? It's very strange, because I didn't witness it. But then all of a sudden, he starts dragging himself all over stuff, and I realize he's wet, and I realize he stinks, and I realize he has been skunked. Now, it's because it's not really the same smell, right? Like, you know what I'm talking about. It's a horrendous smell. It makes the smell of skunk, like the thing you smell when you're driving or something like that. It is that. I mean, that's like, I don't know. That's like cologne compared to this. And then it just gets on everything, and your house stinks, and your dog stinks, and if you're trying to clean him, you stink. Everything stinks, and that's what happened to Lizzie this morning. Lizzie stinks. I'm sad to say that Lizzie stinks this morning because her beloved dog Moon got nailed by a skunk. Oh, so terrible. I feel so bad for her. This is the worst way to go to a weekend. So yeah, it's been quite a week for HOM. Yeah, I blew a tire yesterday morning on 295. Lizzie gets skunked on a Friday. Thank goodness. Thank goodness it is the weekend, though, as we get ready for this weekend coming up. So we will still be giving away some pairs of tickets to Mumford & Sons. That is coming up a little bit later. We'll also check in with Lizzie coming up in a little bit. Also, Lizzie had a chance to talk to Shannon from White Mountain Garage Doors. That is coming up a little bit later this hour as well. So all kinds of fun stuff still to come on this Feel Good Friday, where maybe it's not so feel good for Lizzie, but it can still be very feel good for the rest of us heading into the weekend.
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0: Lizzie and Chris of the Morning on 94.9 HOM. Lizzie had the chance to speak to Shannon from White Mountain Overhead Doors. That is coming up next.
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1: Feel Good Friday only gets feeling gooder when we get to talk to Shannon from White Mountain Overhead Doors for our segment called You Name It. Good morning, Shannon.
2: Good morning, Lizzie. How are you today?
1: I'm fantastic. I'm a little tired. Yesterday was field day at my son's school, and so I popped out of work to do that for most of the rest of the afternoon, and it made me remember our field days and also how we played with our friends. You remember when they would just come over and knock on the door and you just like go outside?
2: Yes, I do. I love those days.
1: I really miss it. I really, really miss it because it's not like face-to-face communication as much. And that's weird, right?
2: It is weird. Yeah. So my kids are in their 30s. And so I raised my kids in the 90s mostly.
1: Yeah.
2: And it was, you know, there was none of that. There was AOL Messenger.
1: Yes.
2: And my son's the oldest, and we would all sit in the computer, our little computer area, and watch him message his friends, and we were in awe.
1: It's funny because my kid recently said something like, well, why didn't you bring it with you or something? And I said, Bentley, do you remember our computers were like attached to the wall? It was like this huge thing with a big modem, and we would take turns sitting in front of it to go on. I remember right when they came out and there was commercials on TV, and all of a sudden there'd be a www.whatever.com. I would run to the kitchen and write down every website I saw on commercials so that when we got our computer, I could look it up. Because
2: I love it. I love it. Like, and then we had AOL with that.
1: Yes. And you couldn't call through, too, because that was like, you know, the house phone was connected to it or something.
2: Yeah.
1: You know, when
2: you couldn't
1: somebody
2: be on the phone and be on the computer at the same time.
1: Absolutely. And
2: oh, my gosh. Yes.
1: And now my kid is traveling to far off places in virtual reality and AI, literally feeling like he's at the Sistine Chapel in Spain, or if that even is where it is.
2: But I think it's in Spain.
1: I don't know, because I used AOL just to talk to my friends. I never looked up important historical facts. But still, he's in this whole different planet now with these arm guards on, and he's moving his body. He's got this thing on his face, and he's talking.

0: talking to people, and oh my God, it's just, I miss the old days of, can I have your phone number? You'd give your phone, and then they'd call, and you'd lay on the phone for hours and talk to your boyfriends, or you just go outside and play, you know?
1: Yeah. And then your mom would be like, get off the phone.
0: Can you imagine if our kids now were picked up and placed in the 90s? What the heck would they do? They'd be lost.
1: They'd be lost.
0: Without all of their gadgets and things. Oh, thank you for this memory lane road trip. My goodness. And I can't believe your kids are in their 30s. You look so young to have 30-year-olds.
1: Stop it.
0: Oh my God. Thank you, Shannon. We love you, honey. We'll talk to you next week.
1: Talk to you next week. Love you.
0: All right, bye.
1: All right, bye.
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0: It's Lizzie and Chris in the morning right here on 94.9 HOM. Coming up next, we're going to check in with Lizzie, see how she's doing, and see how she smells, since she and her dog were skunked.
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1: 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Let everyday purchases do the saving for you with Roundup. First up, Maine schools are officially going bell to bell, no cell. Governor Janet Mills celebrated the new statewide ban on student cell phone use during the school day. And honestly, teachers everywhere just took the deepest breath of relief. The goal is fewer distractions, less scrolling, more human interaction. What do you think about this? Schools have until August 1st to put the new policies into place. Second, the debate over transgender athletes in Maine sports is definitely not slowing down. Laurel Libby is weighing in after the state ruled a ballot referendum invalid due to issues with petition signatures. The proposal would have restricted school sports participation based on birth sex. Supporters are appealing in court now, so this conversation is far from over and will likely end up back in front of Maine voters in the future. And finally, something really meaningful happening in Lewiston. Museum of Innovation, Learning, and Labor, also known as the Mill, is opening its newly renovated space. It celebrates Maine's mill history, innovation, art, community. Organizers say the space is meant to help people reflect, heal, remember, while also celebrating the resilience of our community. And those are three things you need to know for this Feel Good Friday, May 29th, on the 94.9 HOM Morning Show with Lizzie and Chris.

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1: Joining us now is my co-host, Lizzie, who sadly has been skunked.
2: Yeah, our whole entire house has been skunked, and I didn't realize.
1: Dude, it's so brutal.
2: When you become skunked, then you become the skunk.
1: Oh, yeah.
2: Because I can't even blow my nose without, like, I have a stuffy nose, and I want to blow my nose really bad, but if I blow my nose or cough or clear my throat, it's like that oil that's stuck to my nose hairs now and all my little hairs all over my... It re-skunks. And it is terrible. It is absolutely terrible. So this morning, my wife went to take my dog out.
1: Yep.
2: There was we have one big fat skunk. He used to be my buddy. He's not my buddy anymore. He sprayed Moon in the side of the face right next to his eyes. Right. So I couldn't just leave him outside.
1: Right.
2: So I'm in my underwear running outside, picking him up and running him into the house, putting him into the tub, and then yelling for my wife to grab water because ChatGPT said rinse. If it's in the eyes, rinse for 10 to 15 minutes with warm water right away. So we did that.
1: Yep.
2: He's fine.
1: Good.
2: Okay, so we're happy. We don't have to spend thousands of dollars on debt bills.
1: That's the most important part.
2: But then, now our whole house smells. I smell, she smells, the boy, he's still sleeping. He's upstairs. He can't go to school.
1: Nope.
2: He smells. He already smells.
1: You can't be the smelly kid in school. Come on now.
2: Not going to let, ever. Never will let him. So I just realized, now all these realizations are hitting me, Chris, because I finally sat down to have some coffee and I was doing my morning stare and I'm realizing, oh my God, wait. How long was that perfume sitting in Pepe Le Pew's butt before it released? That could have been 3-4-year-old like perfume skunk.
1: Yeah, he just let you have
2: it.
1: Yep, yep.
2: And we could be dealing with like ancient because it smells like gas.
1: Well, that's the thing
2: like
1: is
2: chemicals.
1: Is that it's so much different than what you smell like if you're just driving and you smell a skunk like, oh, it smells like a skunk. Like it's way different than that. And it lasted so long in our house.
2: Oh
1: and,
2: no!
1: And so like not to be that guy, but
2: yeah.
1: I mean, it's a process. But you read about all the home remedies. You know, you make your little, you know, you boil like cinnamon sticks and make your house like try to cover it up in your house or something like that for whatever you can do. But it's a process, and it's disgusting. There's nothing nice about it.
2: No, there's nothing nice about it. Yeah. I've already dug out all the candles. All the candles are lit. The old Scentsy, you know that those Scentsy bars that you keep for, you know, but they're the ones that are really strong that you can't ever burn because they're too strong.
1: Yeah, we gotta fire those up. Yep.
2: Janelle is on a hunt at this early in the morning. This all started at like 4 a.m. So she's on a hunt for hydrogen peroxide so we can make the bath. That you told us to make of the DIY bath.
1: Yeah, don't do the tomato thing. The tomato thing is ridiculous.
2: No, not doing the tomato thing. Yeah. And then I had to get rid of one of my chairs, my upholstered chairs, because Moon rubbed up against it right away.
1: Yeah.
2: So we are throwing literally everything out that's made of cloth in the bathroom.
1: Oh, dude, I'm so sorry. Yeah.
2: So if anybody has any tips, I'm here. This is what I'm doing today. You can just comment on the Facebook video that I posted because I am all ears, literally all ears to whatever helps.
1: Perfect. That'll be great.
2: Thank you, Daisy.
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It's Lizzie and Chris in the morning right here on 94.9 HOM. Mumford & Sons coming to the Main Savings Amphitheater in Bangor Tuesday, June 16th. I've got pairs of tickets to give away coming up at 8:27.

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1: Oh, it is a Feel Good Friday, and there's nothing better than feeling good, especially when you're a winner. Yeah, we got some tickets to give away for Mumford & Sons. Of course, Mumford & Sons with a good history here in Maine. They did the Eastern Prom Show a few years back now that, unfortunately, I think too many... neighbors in the area complained about the noise. It was like too loud because that was like really cool. That would have been really cool here moving forward if there was like one of those every year. But unfortunately, that is not the case. And we aren't exactly talking about like a rock band here. It's Mumford & Sons. They're chill, very chill. So imagine if they tried to do anything a little bit more hard. I feel like the neighborhood in the Eastern Prom would literally burn down in anger. So, oh well. But they are going to be back, and they are playing up at the Maine Savings Amphitheater in Bangor on Tuesday, June 16th. All right. Well, I got a pair of tickets to give away for this show. So make sure you have a Ticketmaster account if you're going to call. If you don't call me, because then I'm going to yell at you and you're going to be mad at me. And I don't want you to be mad at me, but I also want you to be able to win tickets without me being mad at you. So make sure you have a Ticketmaster account, because that is the way you'll be getting these tickets. And my favorite number, at least at this point right now, will be caller number 6. So caller number 6, hit me up right now.
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0: It's Lizzie and Chris in the morning right here on 94.9 HOM coming up very shortly. Oh, we're going to talk about how the world is healing, especially for teens and young kids out there. Some great news for them here in this state and beyond.
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1: Hey, some great news for Maine's youth this week has been announced. Of course, the big one, the one we have been discussing over the last few months or so, is the fact that there is a bell-to-bell cell phone ban now in schools. Woo! Only about 20 years too late, but hey, we finally got there, and that is great to read. It's great for kids. They may not know it, but it is great for them, as they will definitely see. It is great for teachers. Oh, it's wonderful to hear. I've just absolutely heard horror stories from my teacher friends over the last, two decades when it comes to it. And I remember I was in college at the turn of the century when cell phones were really starting to become prevalent. I remember getting literally, I think it was like my second cell phone maybe, going to college, and I would turn it off or silence. I don't even know if you could silence back then. I think you just like, it was either like on or off going into class. And I remember professors taking phones away from kids. And this was before you could even text. This was well before that. This was just phone calls. It's like, why are they getting phone calls during class? This is crazy. And then sometimes the teacher would answer it and talk to the parent or whoever was calling that kid. And it was always quite funny. And then it got absolutely ridiculous because you could text and you could do so much more. You could check all your apps and have all kinds of fun, and distractions were happening and cheating is happening and, you know, whatever else potentially might be happening was happening. And really, at the end of the day, it's just been horrible. And finally, Maine has gotten around to banning cell phones. So congratulations to the great state of Maine for finally doing something that is good for these kids. It's great. I was just reading a report about a study that was done in Texas and how they are seeing, since their cell phone ban, they are seeing massive numbers of books in school libraries being taken out, like 200% more from the year before. It's just crazy to see how those numbers have gone. It's like kids finally realize they can do something else other than look at their phone. Like read a book. Oh, it's so wonderful to read. Listen, the world is healing. It's what we like to see. Now, the other thing I want to talk about is a great article that Lizzie posted a couple days ago that you can read right now on our 94.9 HOM app. And that is what Planet Fitness does every summer. And that is free workouts for teens. That's right. Kids ages 14 to 19 can go to one of the 13 participating locations in Maine and work out between June 1st and August 31st for free. How great is that? That is a wonderful thing. Get kids active, get them out there, and maybe they have parents who are members there that they can go with and go check it out. You can learn a lot about fitness. You can learn a lot about nutrition. You can learn all kinds of cool stuff. You can start lifting or whatever the case might be, and it might be something that they fall in love with the rest of their lives. That's awesome. That's really cool. Big shout out to Planet Fitness for doing this every single year. I think it's great for the community. It's great for our youth. And it's just a wonderful way for kids to remain active, stay out there, get off their phones, do something else, and get, you know, maybe find something that they fall in love with the rest of their life. So three cheers, big cheers to Planet Fitness. You can read more about that right now on our HOM app or 94.9HOM or WHOM.com, I should say. Lizzie with a great article there. And Lizzie, I hope you're smelling better.
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0: Hi, I'm Scott Libby, owner of Royal River Heat Pumps. Did you know that the three hottest summers on record have occurred in 2023, 2024, and 2025? Makes you wonder what 2026 is going to bring. I know that Royal River Heat Pumps could bring you a Mitsubishi Electric heat pump to keep your house cool and dry this summer while getting ready for the highest oil prices this coming winter. The experts say that they are not going to go back down until 2027, so be prepared. Call today. We look forward to talking to you.
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1: All right, here we go, folks. The final day. That's right. Last day. Here we go. 10 o'clock today, 5 o'clock today. That is when you will hear the final two code words for the Bruno Mars to New Orleans contest. Ooh-wee. Your chance to win Bruno Mars tickets to the Big Easy, along with airfare, hotel, and, of course, tickets to the show at the Caesars Superdome. How you do it? 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Then right after those songs, you'll hear a code. 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Enter those codes. 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
1: Okay, this is a good tip. You're going to like this. You're going to receive this, as we say in church. Receive it. You know all those tiny chores that nag at you, but you never seem to get around to them? Cleaning out the junk drawer, tightening the screws on that door handle, or even deleting apps from your phone that you never, ever use. Well, it turns out they can be mentally draining as they pile up. This is according to psychology professor Dr. Kevin McIntyre. He says they'll wear you down mentally, just like being verbally nagged. So the tip here is you pick a day or an hour, knock out some of those small nagging tasks, and you'll free up your mental space. We promise.
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1: Well, yesterday ended up being way nicer than they expected. So could today be the same? Well, so far, so good. Absolutely gorgeous morning, though a little bit cooler, of course. Your high today, right around 60 degrees. Now, we do have a chance of some rain here this afternoon, and the chance of rain, at least what they're saying in the greater Portland area, is around 90%. So we'll see how that goes. And then rain and more wind expected tonight, and a windy day expected tomorrow. Winds in the 20 to 30 mile an hour range. So yeah, just be aware. Could get windy and rainy tomorrow. So we do expect at least rain in the morning. Hopefully by the afternoon that is cleared away. For Sunday, we do expect some afternoon showers. Likely that has changed. Looked like there was not supposed to be any, but now they have thrown it in there with your chance right around 60%. Your temperatures in the low 60s on Sunday. Temperatures in the low 60s on Monday with morning rain expected. And then rain expected on Tuesday. Now, the good news after that is that it looks like the rest of next week could be pretty darn good. Looking at mostly sunny skies Wednesday through the weekend, at least as it stands right now, with a few of those days being in the 70s. Yeah, that's what I'm talking about. Could be seeing some 70s, maybe some 80s next week. That would be very nice. It is going to be cold tonight, though, folks. Your low right around 40 degrees. Hoo-wee.
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1: They say the holy water's watered down, and this town's lost its faith. Our colors will fade eventually, so if our time is running out, day after day, we'll make the mundane a masterpiece. Oh my, my, oh my, my love, I take one look at you, you're taking me out.

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1: Well, that's going to do it for this very wild week on the HOM Morning Show. Flat tires, getting skunked, all the fun things, folks. I know it usually comes in threes, so I have no idea what might happen this weekend to either Lizzie or myself. I guess you'll have to tune in Monday to find out. But a huge thank you to everyone who joined us this week, including the main footy girls, Emma and Rose, who joined us earlier this week. That was a lot of fun. Jeff Peterson checking in this week as well, as he's helping us get ready for that June 16th, that big June 16th national anthem at the Portland Sea Dogs game. Next week, by the way, Lizzie can't lose. We have more tickets up for grabs. Darius Rucker. Yeah, he's coming to town. We've got some Darius Rucker tickets that will be up with Lizzie Can't Lose, of course, every day right around 7:05. Have a great weekend. We'll talk to you on Monday right here on HOM.
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94.9 HOM. It is a feel-good Friday, and don't even try to hide it. Nothing would feel better than Monday morning getting the call that you and your bestie are the ones going to see Bruno Mars in the Big Easy. But you got to hear those back-to-back Bruno songs and catch the code to win. It's coming up in less than 10 minutes.

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I know they say that money can't buy happiness, but CNBC just released a list of things that you could buy that will make you a little happier, and that includes small joys. In other words, you want the venti, non-fat, no-water chai, go ahead and spend the $6. 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
0: 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Bruno Mars is heading to the Big Easy, and so are you. 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We'll tell you the hours to listen twice a day. And you've got a chance to win a trip for two to New Orleans to see Bruno Mars live in concert. 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

0: To this day, I still don't know what the gray goop in the bucket I hit when I dropped my husband off at surgery last year was. All I know is that it was sticky, and it took me forever to get it off my car. Tracy, what's the grossest thing you ever hit with your car?
1: 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It was like a, I don't know, it was a bird or something I hit one time, and I was so upset by it.
0: How long did it take you to get over it?
1: Not long. A day.
0: Okay, so you were not that upset.
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Hi, I'm Scott Libby, owner of Royal River Heat Pumps. Did you know that the three hottest summers on record have occurred in 2023, 2024, and 2025? Makes you wonder what 2026 is going to bring. I know that Royal River Heat Pumps could bring you a Mitsubishi Electric heat pump to keep your house cool and dry this summer while getting ready for the highest oil prices this coming winter. The experts say that they are not going to go back down until 2027, so be prepared. Call today. We look forward to talking to you.

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1: I can't think of any in our office. 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And one of these really surprises me that this is a thing in 2026. I'll tell you what it is coming up in three songs.

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It's Lizzie and Chris of the morning right here on 94.9 HOM. And coming up on Monday, Lizzie returns after being skunked. We hear and maybe smell all about it.

94.9 HOM. So there's this list of petty work rules that destroy office morale making its way around the internet. And one of these, I'm kind of surprised, is a thing in 2026. Like, I guess if you're working in a shop with heavy machinery, this makes sense. But in an office, not so much. That rule, not allowing employees to use their phones.

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0: Erica, what is the grossest thing you've ever hit with your car?
1: Oh, I don't know. You know, it's really terrible. But I haven't hit any of them, but I have had dogs run into the side of my car as I was driving.
0: Oh, no.
1: And they were fine.
0: They bounced off?
1: Yes. But thankfully, I was going super slow.
0: Oh, good.
1: But one of them smeared poo all over the side of my car.
0: Oh, okay. That's more like what nasty thing hit you.
1: Yeah. But no, other than that, I would say just bugs.
0: Well, at least the dogs are okay. I'm sorry you had to clean the poop off your car.
1: I know. It makes me paranoid. Anytime I see a dog now, I'm like, do I just stop and stay right here? Because it doesn't matter where they are. They could be like five houses down in somebody's yard, and they will always run straight from my car. It's like, it's a magnet.
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2: 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And coming up on Monday, Lizzie returns after being skunked. We hear and maybe smell all about it.
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Tis the season for senior pranks. Gotta be honest, I was a rule follower in high school, so if there was a senior prank, I wasn't in on it. Although, I don't remember any of my classmates doing anything either. We were a class of 425. 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

It's Lizzie and Chris in the morning right here on 94.9 HOM. And coming up on Monday, we've got Darius Rucker tickets up for grabs with Lizzie Can't Lose. 7:05 right here on HOM.

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1: What was your unhinged senior prank? Kyle hit me up on the app and said all 325 of us graduates had a single marble. And the principal didn't think much of it when the first kid shook his hand and gave it to him. When he got one from the second kid, he looked at us in terror, knowing what was coming.

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1: I know you don't answer numbers that you don't know, but do me a favor. Monday when we call to tell you that you are the one going to see Bruno Mars in the Big Easy, you do not screen our calls and you actually answer. There is one more code for you to get in to win that trip. And it's coming up around 5:15 this afternoon.

0: Listen, I never claim to be a good driver. Hey, it's Michelle Hart. Thank you so much for having us on at work today. And yes, all the dents in my car, I earned those. We had a narrow garage. I hit it at least 3 times before I moved out of that apartment. What have you hit with your car?
1: I backed into a fire hydrant pole. What made it worse is I was at work and the fire hydrant was lower than I could see. So there were 2 poles to make sure you didn't hit the fire hydrant. But I was good enough that when I was backing up, I actually backed into the fire hydrant but missed the 2 poles that were there to protect the fire hydrant. And then I had to go call security, and they said, yeah, we saw it on camera, and we were dying laughing. I'm like, oh, great.
0: I was going to ask how many of your coworkers saw it happen.
1: I don't think many actually saw it happen, but after security saw it on the video, they made sure to tell people about it as they were going out.
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So now that we're past Memorial Day, have you started putting together your summer bucket list? I ask because apparently there is a formula for the perfect summer. I'll tell you what you need to pull off to make that happen coming up in three songs.

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Do you have your summer bucket list for 2026 put together yet? 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

0: HOM. Bruno Mars is heading to the Big Easy, and so are you. Listen for back-to-back Bruno each weekday between 9 and 5. We'll tell you the hours to listen twice a day. And you've got a chance to win a trip for two to New Orleans to see Bruno Mars live in concert. Flights, hotel, beignets at Café du Monde, a walk down Bourbon Street, the whole thing. We've got your next great memory waiting on the banks of the Mississippi. 94.9 HOM. Where do you go for a
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0: Kathy, what is the grossest or worst thing you've ever hit with your car?
1: Well, ooh, gosh. I think I've done a couple of birds. I think I hit a few birds and stuff like that, but nothing that worse. I just backed in my granddaughter's car last night, but Oops. It didn't hurt it, thank goodness.
0: Well, at least you didn't leave a mark.
1: Well, I think that, you know, someday they're going to take all of our driver's license, so I guess I'm hedging towards that.
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1: So you've heard me say a couple times that right now grocery prices are going up 4 times faster than they have in the last couple years. But I stumbled across this rule that the experts say will save you money at the grocery store. It's the 6-to-1 rule. What does that mean? I'll break it down for you. Coming up in 3 songs.

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1: They say the holy water's watered down, and this town's lost its faith. Our colors will fade eventually, so if our time is running out, day after day, we'll make the mundane a masterpiece. Oh my, oh my love, I take one look at you, you're taking me out.

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1: They say if you want to save money on groceries, you could try this 6-to-1 rule, and that's where you buy 6 veggies, 5 fruits, 4 proteins, 3 starches, 2 sauces or spreads, and 1 fun food to try. 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

It's Lizzie and Chris in the morning right here on 94.9 HOM. And coming up on Monday, we've got Darius Rucker tickets up for grabs with Lizzie Can't Lose, 7:05 right here on HOM.

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1: Farrah, be honest. 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
2: The worst thing ever? 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
2: 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When I was first learning to drive, I was taking a turn in a parking garage, and I didn't take the turn right, and I smashed, like, right into the wall with my three friends in there, and we all got whiplash. 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
1: Oh, no.
2: I know. I was learning to drive on a stick shift, and I was already a bad driver, so it was a recipe for disaster. And
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2: 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Yeah, but I could name a bunch of different things. 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
0: It's Lizzie and Chris of the morning right here on 94.9 HOM. And coming up on Monday, Lizzie returns after being skunked. We hear and maybe smell all about it.
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It's Lizzie and Chris of the morning right here on 94.9 HOM. And coming up on Monday, Lizzie returns after being skunked. We hear and maybe smell all about it.

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1: At my house, we are a dog family, and not just any dog. We have big dogs. We had a yellow lab. He was like 150 pounds. Sadly, he got sick about a year ago and passed away. But we also have a St. Bernard. And if you're okay with drool, then St. Bernards are the dog for you. But there are some dogs, some specific dog breeds, actually, that have been shown through some different studies that if you are someone who experiences anxiety or someone in your household does, playing or having these dogs around on a routine basis significantly lessens that anxiety. Just so you know, in case you need them, Newfoundlands, Labrador Retrievers, Golden Retrievers, Poodles, and Greyhounds, they are on the list. Now, just adding a dog to your home is going to probably increase your anxiety a little bit, just a heads up. So if you don't want that, find a friend who has one, because, well, that might be the better solution.
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0: about kids and anxiety?
1: Yeah, I just heard you talking about the dog breeds and anxiety,
0: yep.
1: And it is so true. Our six-year-old has pretty high anxiety,
0: aww.
1: And we were told about these dog breeds, and we recently got a yellow gob, and it's
0: so
1: just the cutest thing ever, and I can tell a difference with our kid.
0: Aw, well, I'm so glad. Yeah, there are dog breeds that help with those experiencing anxiety.
1: Yeah.
0: Might be something to look into.

It's Lizzie and Chris in the morning right here on 94.9 HOM. And coming up on Monday, we've got Darius Rucker tickets up for grabs with Lizzie Can't Lose, 7:05 right here on HOM.

but you are on the right track. Another chance to go see him live, your final chance actually, is coming up a little bit after 5 o'clock. So it's soon, just not right now.

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3: Today's joke is from my husband. He works in the whole computer world, and he's like, this is a good one. Okay. Here is his joke of the day. What is a computer's first sign of old age? What is a computer's first sign of old age? Yeah, loss of memory. I sometimes get that error. Some of us should get that ourselves too. Yeah, thank you so much to my hubby for the joke of the day. If you want to be part of the show, well, you are more than welcome to open up our app, hit that chat button, and start typing. I see all the messages. I really, really do. And send me your joke. You could be part of the show next.
4: 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And coming up on Monday, Lizzie returns after being skunked. We hear and maybe smell all about it.
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It's Lizzie and Chris of the morning right here on 94.9 HOM. And coming up on Monday, Lizzie returns after being skunked. We hear and maybe smell all about it. Today

chance to win. And that's it. That is our final code. So, yeah, don't forget to put it in today. We'll be announcing the winner next week. So, yeah, if you see somebody trying to call you next week, you might want to answer it.

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1: The big Q today, 82% of us say that this is a favorite food. What do you have for a guess, Renee?
2: Something with ice cream, some type of ice cream. I don't know. People love ice cream.
1: They do love ice cream. You're kind of on the right track. It is a dairy item, just not ice cream. 82% of people in America say that one of their favorite foods, it's actually cheese. In fact, 52% of Americans are saying that they are cheese obsessed. My daughter would qualify for this. She will go to a store and she'll see that they have a new type of cheese. She will take a picture of it and send it to me and be like, look, yeah, I'm lactose intolerant, so I could care less. But I have had to back off on my cheese consumption.
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1: I feel a little bit like a mom telling you this. 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

It's Lizzie and Chris in the Morning right here on 94.9 HOM. And coming up on Monday, we've got Darius Rucker tickets up for grabs with Lizzie Can't Lose, 7:05 right here on HOM.

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1: There is one spot that most of us miss when we are putting sunscreen on our bodies or on our kids. 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That spot, it is your scalp. Yes. Are you spraying it there also? 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
1: Your shopping list for the summer, it could be changing. Yeah, experts have been watching what is going on with the latest trend as far as beverages. More and more people are starting to consume things like Liquid Death and Surfside iced teas, which are non-carbonated. Yeah, if you haven't had Liquid Death, it's really tasty. It's one of my favorites. Sounds horrible, but it's amazing. The reason behind this whole change is because kids, which I think of them as kids that were born between 97 and 2012, didn't grow up drinking soda like we did. Yeah, when I was a kid, my mom drank Diet Coke like it was going out of style. Every morning she had one, and she would tell me, well, you can't have one. I'm like, well, what am I supposed to drink? Water? So I would sneak one as I was getting ready. Yeah, that was my everyday.
2: 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And coming up on Monday, Lizzie returns after being skunked. We hear and maybe smell all about it.
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Welcome to the John Tesh Radio Show, intelligence for your life. And look at this. I found a new way to test your grip strength, and this is important. Let me tell you why it's so important. A solid grip, it's linked, as you probably know, to a longer, healthier life, because I've talked about it a lot. It's partly because strong hands are a sign that more blood is being pumped around the body. And according to hand surgeon Dr. Aaron Nance, grip strength is associated with lower rates of heart and respiratory disease, cancer, and a lower risk of early death from any cause. In fact, the correlation is so strong, it's considered a good way to measure your overall health, similar to blood pressure or heart rate. Grip strength. All right, so here's the new way to test it. You go grab your analog bathroom scale, holding it steady with one hand. Use the other hand to squeeze it as hard as you can with your fingers on top, your thumb on the bottom. So women should be getting a reading of 40 to 50 pounds. Men should be about 70 pounds. And you should try it with both hands, one at a time. If your grip is weaker than that, opening jars and picking up coins off flat surfaces with your fingers can help improve it over time. Or squeeze a tennis ball for 5 seconds at a time. But don't use your thumb. Only use your four fingers and your palm. That's how to test your grip strength and how to build it. And coming up, how to build powerful new habits by understanding minimal viable effort, or MVE. I'll take you through this next.

0: tonight.
1: This is Intelligence for Your Life Radio. I'm John Tesh on 94.9 HOM. So when is putting in the absolute minimum effort a good thing? It happens to be when you're trying to start a new habit, according to BJ Fogg, one of our favorites. He's founder of Stanford University's Behavior Design Lab. He wrote the book Tiny Habits. In fact, Fogg writes about a concept known as minimum viable effort, or MVE, where you think about the smallest part of a new habit that you're willing to commit to. Because good habits are all about consistency, right? Well, with MVE, minimum viable effort, you're much less likely to give up on a habit too soon because it takes less effort to maintain a new habit. So, with exercise, for example, your minimum viable effort might be committing to just a walk around the block every day or skipping every escalator you see and taking the stairs instead. Then if you can do that consistently, try walking around two blocks. The point is, if you can maintain a habit that involves doing the absolute minimum,

You'll have much better odds of building on the habit. There you go. And coming up, why are you so tired? You can blame your smartphone, and not because the blue light keeps you awake. I'll explain what it really is.

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1: Did you know if you're tired all the time, you can blame your smartphone? And not because the blue light keeps you awake. It's because it makes you breathe less deeply. How about that? Scientists in Korea found that people who used their phones for more than 4 hours a day had lung function that was over 30% lower than those who used their phones less. And just so you know, the average person is on their phone 4.5 hours a day. That's average. So why would phone use lead to poor lung function? Because we hunch our shoulders and we bend our heads when using our phones. So our airway is restricted and we're not fully expanding our lungs. As a result, when we use our phone, our smartphone, we take shallow breaths.
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